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I rolled for you, darling, and your mother was standing right by my side. 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

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Steady rolling, man, I roll from song to song. 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
1: 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So carry on.

0: this is Michael Lee from The Voice, from the B.B. 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

There's Dupree Jr. over there. Yes. 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
2: That's right. A little more light over here so you can see who's here. That's it. No, that's better. Yeah. Over here on my left, Johnny Armand on tenor, alto, and flute. And sitting down playing acoustic fingerstyle guitar, John Mark. Bass, Stephen Thompson.

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down on Rampart Street. I seen everybody that I wanted to meet. Said, hey, Johnny, stop and listen to me. They got something to knock you off of your feet. It's called a Mojo.

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King Blues Band. Let's get back to more Badass Blues. This is James Boogaloo Bolden from the B.B. 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

0: 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So carry on.
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0: 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And I want to know what was the blame.
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I don't know. 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

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Said, I seen you today. 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He said, oh, let me go and ask my wife.

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So I go back home. 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I got a job. I'm gonna pay the rent. She said, yeah. I said, oh, yeah. And then she was so nice.

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She ain't gonna get none of it. So I stop in a local bar, you know, people. I go to the bar, I rent my coat, I call a bartender.

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0: Hey, Walter, we need some cigarettes. Let's go in and get a pack. Okay.
1: Hello, boys. What can I do for you?
0: I'll pack you cigarettes.
1: All right, here you are. Be 3 cents more, though.
0: What's that for?
1: Sales tax. Haven't you ever heard of sales tax?
0: I sure haven't. What's going to happen next, man? You know they got a law here to call sales tax.
2: Sales tax? What is that for?
0: That's 3 cent tax on everything you sold. They said that's the government's rule.
2: The government's rule? Well, there's a lot of things sold that the government knows anything about.
0: Well, I'll just sing a little song about the sales tax.

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You wait till I see this one once you get home. 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Now, you wait till I see this one when she get home. Pots and pans all stacked up here. If there's a pot, let me scrape this pot out. 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I don't know why the woman come in and have a party and I'm at work. 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I can wash them up first. Now, this woman, yeah, that's pretty clean now, though. I got all this. I got to work on these pots a little bit more. It makes me so mad, I don't know what to do. Thought I was a husband to the maid. Like old red chili or something, all of them got dried up on these pots. 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I was scraping all these pots and stuff.

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1: 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You're

0: Hey, Randy Mack here from Jack FM. 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

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She poured some of the wine from the bottle into the

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This is Michael Lee from the B.B. 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
1: This is Michael Lee from The Voice.

Jones. 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

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Tell.

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0: Thank you so very much. 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

0: that too much. What else? 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
2: 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You didn't hear that, did you?
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2: Will you fill in on that, though?
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2: 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I'm going to try to do that right here. Now, that's on my new LP, you know, yeah. 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

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What can I say? Any time they want to, they can take you away. You won't get no phone call. You can't get no bail. They'll make up a reason, put you back in jail. Sometimes there's no justice.

justice, and sometimes there's no truth. 30 days in Cook County, that's the Cook County Blues. Hey, turnkey, man, when I get my phone call, man, hey, turnkey, turnkey, and I know you can hear me, turnkey. Well, if I can't make a phone call, bring me another bologna sandwich on that steel brick. Hey, turnkey. 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I don't need 30 days in here. 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

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People keep asking me, where's your brother?

0: Hey, Randy Mack here from Jack FM. 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

0: Hey, Randy Mack here from Jack FM. 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
2: 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Havatech in Lake Havasu City has new programs so you'll have a peace of mind knowing your personal information and banking accounts are safe. Havatech also fixes cracked iPhone screens fast. 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

0: Hey, Randy Bank here from Jack FM. I'll be broadcasting live from the 3rd Annual Rhythm and Breeze Festival Saturday, June 20th from noon to 2, brought to you by Kingman Area Chamber of Commerce, presented by Anderson Auto Group. 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

0: 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So carry on.
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0: 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He was getting down, man.
1: I used to like the way he said it.

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